0: sipping on Bacardi straight. 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
0: 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I'll be gone in 60 seconds flat. I'm a vintage stepper, Stacy.

0: methods been tried and tested. 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Looped up a bare naked section and then I dressed it. You putting lipstick on a pig, can't slap a bow on a bum. Wrap a ribbon around his wig and make him crisp. I'm a genuine article. The jammy's a food processor, it'll blend you into particles. Inside a venue, I'm Spartacus. I'm the finisher, you still working with a starter kit. That boy's bugging, he got bars to spit.
1: Out, out, out, out, out, out, out, out, out, out, out, out, out, out, out, out, out, out, out, out, out, out, out, out, out, out, out, out, out, out, out, out, out, out, out, out, out, out, out, out, out, out, out, out, out, out, out, out, out, out, out, out, out, out, out, out, out, out, out, out, out, out, out, out, out, out, out, out, out, out, out, out, out, out, out, out, out, out, out, out, out, out, out, out, out, out, out, out, out, out, out, out, out, out, out, out, out, out, out, out, out, out, out, out, out, out, out, out, out, out, out, out, out, out, out, out, out, out, out, 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out, out, out, out, out, out, out, out, out, out, out, out, out, out, out, out, out, out, out, out, out, out, out, out, out, out, out, out, out, out

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1: Double R with the factory rims. 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
0: It's got to the point that I don't even care. 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

0: 800 for my boxer, 800 for this chopper. 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Selling yeehees for the high, I'm jerking. Project nigga, but a hoe go listen. Sun in the whoop and the hoe, I'm 50. World tour, I got plenty shows. She made 2K at night, that's in the fold. Digit skill in my back pocket, I was up top, but I was selling low. On 680 in a 680, watch 150, I'm an asshole. Got a kill tech in a fishbowl, leave a big hole in your backbone. 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
1: Baby, show me the yoga mat real quick, please. 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
0: Escalade with the DVD, I'ma check like a PPP. 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
1: the truth. 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
3: Lord, what would I be without you? Nothing. Where would I be without you? Nowhere. Who would I be without you? No one. I want to thank you for making me something. I want to thank you for divinely moving in me and letting my life be a presence, even at my worst and most chaotic. You have allowed me to be a blessing for others. I want to thank you, Lord. I want to humbly say I appreciate you, for I know not where I'm going, but I know you have me on my path. And I know not my purpose, but I know you have one for me. Amen.
4: Let us pray. Father, thank you for making me righteous and accepted through the blood of Jesus. Because of that, I am blessed and highly favored by you. I am the object of your affection. Your favor surrounds me as a shield. And the first thing that people come in contact with is my favor shield. Thank you that I have favor with you and man today. All day long, people go out of their way to bless it, to help me. I have favor with everyone that I deal with today. Doors that were once closed are now open for me. I receive preferential treatment and I have special

favor he withholds from me. Because of God's favor, my enemies cannot triumph over me. I have supernatural increase in promotion. I declare restoration of everything that the devil has stolen from me. I have honor in the midst of my adversaries and an increase of assets, especially in real estate and an expansion of territory. Because I am highly favored by God, I experience great victories, supernatural turnarounds and miraculous breakthroughs in the midst of great impossibilities. I receive recognition, prominence, and honor. Petitions are granted to me even by ungodly authorities. Policies, rules, regulations, and laws are changed and reversed on my behalf. I win battles that I don't even have to fight because God fights them for me. This is the day, the set time and designated moment for me to experience the free favors of God that profusely and lavishly abound on my behalf. In Jesus' mighty name we have prayed. Amen and amen.

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4: 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You already know it's me, man, the Big G. I was 16, pulling up in foreign whips and shit, popping out on my block, 100,000 in jewels on, 10,000 in my pockets, both pockets, man, $2,000 fits, I swear to God, this back then. 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

0: just a celebration right now going on, you know what I'm saying? Yes, Lord! 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
1: With the white

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1: Make sure you keep your...
2: Hey, where are you at?
3: At this Bill Boston gym down the street from
2: the
3: house.
2: So, some bullshit just had happened. Where, can you pull up to the house real quick, please? Some crazy shit just happened. What did you text him?
4: I just told B told you what happened.
5: Do you think I love you? Or you think I'm pussy?
4: I'm just telling you, girl, my fuck over, nigga.
1: So you keep...

0: trucks for all my soldiers. All my soldiers got Ram trucks. They love me. We about to go to the BET Awards, to the red carpet. They ready to rip a nigga face off about me. They love me.
1: It's so beautiful.
2: Take your key, though.
0: They got niggas that never raise wolves. You never raise wolves because you not a wolf.
3: Yes, sir.
0: So you buy gifts for your soldiers because you bribing them. You paying for their loyalty. I'm out here on the front line with my soldiers. I'ma die every time. That's what it take when you a general. You on the front line. Not sitting in the office pointing fingers and telling the nigga all the shit that you made up in your mind. You got to be on the front line. See, when I get you by myself, I'ma look into your soul and I'ma see what it is that you is. I'ma see what you is. And once I see what you is, I'ma turn you into something you ain't never been before, boy. A fucking god.
4: You always want this one time? And bang you?
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this is God's plan, he said it to me. 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
1: Yeah.
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1: It's the biggest.
2: But no, they gotta put up.

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1: Heart is and don't break bad.
0: It's your choice, do whatever you want. 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
1: Bad, bad, bad, bad. 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
0: What's the errors? Tell me who made a mess. Direct contact, make sure you get the message. Then we write back to that question.
1: Then we write back to that question.
0: Then we write back to that question.

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0: Energy One. We're building champions in the Rose City.
1: Say when.
0: And Win is here to set the record straight. All y'all have to do is say when.
1: When.
0: Y'all ready? Let's go.
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1: 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Selling dope, just trying to get some brand new sneakers and some socks. Go.
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0: spin again and spin again and spin again until we can't. 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If the boys hear about this one, you know who told them. 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I'm like Rocket off of Colors, I am not joking. I told old boy don't take the burner if you not blowing. I seen you post your dead homie, then I kept scrolling. I guess you served me on the gram until it got boring. You always post your homie's blicky, that is not yours. Remember plug ran out of Glockies, then I bought Taurus. My chest was poking out the shirt, I felt like Chuck Norris.
1: We don't care about they sub, they hold me the coffee. He felt the bullets hit his body, but he just kept jogging. Ride around with R3, then he dove for crashing fours. You gotta come to the pitch, try to get your day clear. Done with the kids, see you get rocked, take up the daycare. Seen his mama when we slid and we did not care. He kept on trolling on the gram, that got his ass killed. Got niggas tripping, turn you even when you in the field. Got on my shoulder, but the devil tryna interfere. I heard they caught him out of state, thought he was in the clear. I had to bring it in the club, cause my life can't be shortened. I don't gotta pass my gun, we gon' keep scoring. All their friends keep on dying, their tears keep pouring. PJ walked and went out of the pint, so we gon' keep pouring. I ain't talking about the money, everything else I'm ignoring. I'll slide on myself when Carol not going.
0: Don't even think about it, bro, just keep going. Let them find out who it was, they gon' be on you. You don't got your phone with you and the whip stolen. If the boys hear about this one, you know who told them. You don't have to pass the weed, I am not smoking. I'm like Rocket off of Colors, I am not joking. I told old boy don't take the burner if you not blowing. I seen you post your dead homie, then I kept scrolling. I guess you served me on the gram until it got boring.

0: Danny McGavin.
1: Don't even think about it, bro, just keep going. Let them find out who it was, they gon' be on you. You don't got your phone with you and the whip stolen. If the boys hear about this one, you know who told them.
2: Damn.
1: You don't have to pass the weed, I am not smoking. I'm like Rocket off of Colors, I am not joking. I told old boy don't take the burner if you not blowing. I seen you post your dead homie, then I kept scrolling. I guess you subbed me on the gram until it got boring. You always post your homie's blicky, that is not yours. Remember plug ran out of Glockies, then I bought Taurus. My chest was poking out the shirt, I felt like Chuck Norris.
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4: Took what I had, left me for dead as if I had to be finished. Wow. 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

0: 3D printing guns and gentrify public schools. 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
1: Should've killed me when you had the chance. 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I don't dance, Herzog voiceover, the camera pans. 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

0: show tonight. 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I wanted to be better than my father, but history just repeated. Mystery God, but y'all still looking for a reason. Broken men playing out the string, it's football season. December in Cleveland, lining up, but in my heart already beating. Narrow cotton, SRO, no mirror, I already know. Killers on the stairs, man in a hole, I'm through running.
1: 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Body of death.
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Suburban rap birds in that Bengay no more. God damn! 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

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More than ill, raised on Dilla and Lauryn Hill. 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
1: Don't nobody know the definition of G-code in the streets. As long as nigga don't know that, the definition of that, like, what's the streets?

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Thankful for the islands and countries that we done been to. If it wasn't for all my accolades and niggas making rats cool, little boy, you know I would drink you. Internet nerds trying to tell us how the street feel. 10 years strong, I ain't even reached my peak still. 50 million and I keep my masters, that's a sweet deal. 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

0: don't say trip, we'll kill your mans. 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
1: For 7 Tail to the east side of STL. 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
2: Everyone.

my wrongs, I'm writing while I'm some chasing enlightenment. I know my love was silent, so what my heart, it went violent. Let's put the past behind us. Forgiveness, I hope you find it. Genuinely apologize, for real. Since I created, I apologize for real. There's some promises I kept, but the ones I didn't keep, them be the ones that hurt the most.

sometimes I think they don't truly understand me, you know. Cause they don't. Can't change the world unless we change ourselves. Die from the sicknesses if we don't seek the health. All eyes be my witness when I speak was felt. Full house on my hands, the cards I was dealt. 3 K's, 2 A's in America. I'm just a black space born out the nebula. And everything I do is

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And everything I do is say the day that's worthwhile. With assurance by your action and your first child. Yeah.

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1: It's a fucking classic and classic and classic. 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
1: 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I got that water. Yeah, I got that water. I got that water. Yeah, I got the water. I got that water. Yeah, I got that water.
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Nigga, 1,000, I'm beyond G. I put my main bitch inside Javon sheet. 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Especially to the niggas knew me before I blowed up. 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

0: with the Lunch Crew Company. 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
2: 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I don't wear jewelry, wear the trick with a bad

0: Shout out to single moms. 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I need Solange. 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Now them some bold niggas. Serve everything uncut. 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He like Cole Bennett.
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I rock with the Giants, he told me I ain't got no chance with them. 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

0: I'm stressed out like a motherfucker. 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A Gen 5 and a razor blade. 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Product of the dope game. 38 Harbor Road, came from the PJs. Now I'm thinking PJs. 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

White fish on the coast of the Caribbean. My life is a film. Hero and villain, I'm playing both in a script worthy of Spielberg or Christopher Nolan. Reading a constant overachieving. I know I ain't as rich as them people with old money, but I didn't know money. They mocked me online for speaking up on all of our issues and being vocal to shit that I see on socials. But how can I stay silent when I'm out in Barbados, white people mistreating locals. The villa in Jamaica by its own by the Chinese. Head to the right beach and they're charging us five each. They say the Caribbean paradise, like why leave? But how can I be silent when there's blood on the pine trees? Most of us would sacrifice our soul for the right fees. Before I find love, I'm just praying I find peace. Before I find love, I'm just praying I find peace. You know what I believe, I don't know if I handled it well. It's fuck Coca-Cola, did I stop drinking Fanta as well? I can see the blood on the lyrics I write for myself. I cried about slavery, then went to Dubai with my girl. Surely I ain't part of the problem, I lied to myself. Jewels that my people died for are a sign of my wealth. My work is a physical weight on my life and my health. The last couple years feel like I've been inside on a shelf. I just phoned Cench and I said you inspired myself. I don't feel a spot of jealousy inside of myself. But when I'm all alone, I won't lie, I question myself. Am I self-destructive? Am I doing the best for myself? I know I love music, but I question the rest of myself. Like, why don't you post pictures? Or why don't you drop music? Or why not do something but sitting and stressing yourself? 10 years I've been in the game and I won't lie, it's getting difficult. This shit used to be spiritual. We don't need no commentators, we could leave that to the sports. Just listen to the music, why do you need somebody's thoughts? And some of it constructive, but the most of it is forced. And why are we counting the numbers? How the music make you feel? I'm just being real.

And killing a conversation. All them people told me, keep grinding, be patient. It's weird being famous, trying to navigate the spaces. Feel like a celebrity, but you ain't on the A-list. And you never drop, so you ain't really on a playlist. But your fans love you, you can see it on their faces. America feels so close that you can taste it. 2017 was trying to make it to the Rangers. 2025, I'm trying to make it to the Grangers. How do I explain me and my soulmate are strangers that we've already met and I've known her for ages? How do I explain? Because I'm running out of pages. How do I explain South London and its dangers? Can't recall the last time that we was all together, but all I can remember, the Olympics was in Beijing. Moved to Dubai, that's for the taxes that they take in. Or moved to Qatar, feel the breeze on the beach. But how can I explain to my kids that it's fake win? Free but I'm broke, have me feeling like I'm caged in. How do I explain 2 pounds got you 8 wings? How do I explain my ops lost but we ain't win? Girls I'm around had surgery on their hips. How do I explain that I love her the way she is? How do I explain my feelings on having kids? That it wasn't what it was, but it is what it is. How do I explain my niggas are in the hood? And they don't ask for nothing even though they know they could. Cause they rather trap, rob and get it on their own. How do I explain these messages on my phone? I just gotta call my girl sitting in the car. And it says Surge, but Surge with us in the car. I know I might sound like a villain from afar. How do I explain that my mechanic is a chick? Or why is she calling me when I don't even own a whip? Because my license is revoked. I mean, how do I explain that I don't want to heal because my identity is pain? How do I explain? I mean, how do I explain? I went and hit the streets because I didn't want a boss. I ended up at work, I was barely getting paid for someone that was 2 years above me in my age. I didn't even find it strange. I mean, how do I explain?

miles from Marseille, I'm in Miraval. 4 years, 17 days, I ain't been around. I can't lie, it even shocks me that I'm still around. I can't lie, it even shocks me how I'm living now. Staring at this Rachel Jones pain and I'm sitting down. The last thing I drew was a weapon, I'm living wild. Turned 27, but I feel like I'm still a child. In this house out in central London, I can barely afford. 6 months sober and I feel like I'm Dave again. Drinking all my pain and my sorrows away again. I got withdrawal symptoms, but they happen at ATMs. Next 2 years, I'll be looking at ATMs. Who's the best artist in the world? I'm saying Thames. Maybe James Blake or Jim on the day, depends. 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
1: Son, you know once you start.

This album may not be safe or suitable for work, containing graphic adult content, pornography, or profanity that may be offensive to a lame motherfucker like you. 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

0: Ragazzi.
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0: go to jail. 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
0: Yeah. 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

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No matter your sins, God got unlimited love and mercy. 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Just think about it, no matter how bad, would you do that to your kids? And your love and patience ain't nothing like his. God forgives, I felt the embrace. It's been a minute since I dropped tears. I'm like, what about all them shootings? What about all the niggas that died? Or the hurt I put in their family hurt? Or the fear I put in their eyes? Said everything gon' make sense, just not right now. You came close, but you ain't die. It's not your time. In the spittle, damn, I shouldn't underestimate the enemy. Medication kicking in, dozed off again, I ain't got no energy. Hooping with some real killers, niggas slid to the crib, try to finish me. 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

0: 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Serve everything uncut. 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Put up by herself when she left. 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He like Cole Bennett.
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0: o le ke bo ko ba ni yi e ka mo le re ko ma se mo le ko to ko ma se dopo mi ni foju so fun mi tabe mi foju so fun mo lo ni foju so fun mi mike ko fun to wa se patapata mo ni ki o dun ko to de jama e tete fos olo a fe mi ayo hun e olo a fe mi ayo o ni n je te bi ko mi ma ka be a ni tori ko do lori e mo lo ni tori ko do lori wa May God bless you. 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Okay?
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